And when there is winter, snow is coming, temperature is below zero, it doesn't matter. They are just looking out from their little window in their warm house.

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Suddenly two policemen grabbed me, and I was unaware. They said, "Is your name Menzie?" 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He says, "You're the punk that I've been waiting for. You're it."

0: 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С неограниченной безответственностью.
1: And we want to thank you for making it possible, for being so really hip. Hipness is not a state of mind, it's a fact of life.
2: Now, what is hip?

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Green grasses grow, flowers lift their heads, and over all the plain, wonder spreads of life.

Start spreading the news. I'm leaving today. I want to be a part of it. New York, New York. These vagabond shoes are longing to stray.

Here, hear me. 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Yes, sir. I'll slap their gum roll. I see them bright shining lights right here, just the way it was long ago. Why, I see the palace, I see the winter garden, and all those great stars. From Rudy Valley to Belle Baker, Al Jolson, Bing Crosby, Harry Richmond. Oh, look at him. And there's old Jimmy Durante, Clayton Jackson Durante. And right over there, why, I see the great, fantastic Nora Bays, Marion Harris. Oh, what years, what years. Oh, look at them vagabond shoes. Oh, why, there's Bojangles Robinson over there, tap dancing. Oh, I can see it now. Oh, them lights, the movie stars. Why, oh, why, there's old Charlie Chaplin playing there on the silent screen with the fantastic...

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For some can be different, different people. But for Jolene,

0: dice.
1: Well, now you've got the clues. The answer and a piece of the top song from the month and year are coming up.
2: If your do-it-yourself move needs help getting started, the UPS Store wants you to remember these six words.
3: Это была минутка веб-радио Северной Дакоты на радио Чипальдук.

This group of records has been developed to help one train himself to distinguish different types of sounds, concentrate on the feature being demonstrated, and for the moment, ignore other abnormalities.

0: exciting ground rhythm. Determine which is the first and which is the second sound. This is best done by noting the relative length of the interval between sounds and the interval between the second sound and the next first sound.
1: Фильм должен начинаться с землетрясения. 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

0: Big Gang, I think today's kids are peppered in this.
1: Right on.
0: I think we ought to take this to Harlem, put a little soul in it, and bring it on down to the bone.
2: All right.
0: Yeah. Give me something, band. 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
1: Пардон.
2: Тильда Свинтон на радио Чиппельдук.
3: My father's a soldier. I think I'm maybe more like my father. I'm a soldier, probably somewhere. I have three brothers, and one of my brothers is a soldier. And sometimes I think that my life now, making films, is more like a soldier than any of my brothers. I think I follow my family tradition. Campaign?
4: Yeah, you're like a soldier.
3: Yeah, I do sometimes. I mean, first of all, in the practical sense, I think that making a film, shooting a film on a set is a military campaign in many, many ways. I mean, you set up a camp, you have to make alliances very quickly, and then it is an emergency from the start to the finish, complete emergency. Everybody is on a walkie-talkie. There is never enough light. Everyone is hungry, and everybody has to work together. We have a campaign.
2: Это была Тильда Свинтон на радио Чиппельдук.

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3: Квентин Тарантино на радио Чипельдук.
4: Is it difficult to make cinematic space of coffin?
5: Oh, that's a good question. Yeah, actually, to figure out exactly how to do that was it wasn't tough, but it required a little bit of thought. All right, that was what I held on to. I wanted just each nail in the coffin knocking out a little bit more light and a little bit more light and a little bit more light until there was just a little thin like thing of light, which is like the last of light and life left, and then boom, a nail takes it out, and then it's gone. And then it's just actually making like making a radio play out of it and making it work and not being confused while you're in the dark and hopefully making everybody claustrophobic. I'm not really claustrophobic. I mean, I wouldn't want to be buried alive, but I'm not really claustrophobic. So it was actually a lot of fun for me, like as I'm sitting there in a theater watching everybody freak out. And yeah, that's like fun. I like screwing with an audience.
3: Квентин Тарантино на радио Чипельдук.

0: Look at them yo-yos, that's the way you do it. You play the guitar on the MTV.
1: Yeah, that ain't working, that's the way you do it. Money for nothing and chicks for free.
0: Man, that ain't working, that's the way you do it. And let me tell you, brother, them guys.

0: На радио Чиппельдук звезды мирового кино разговаривают своими голосами.
1: Николь Кидман на радио Чиппельдук.
2: But I worked on the Russian for about 5-6 weeks prior. I was really nervous to do it. And then I fell in love with the language because it is such, the sounds have such resonance and have such weight. And that's actually when I became really interested. I would read some Pushkin sometimes in Russian, and my teacher would have me read some Chekhov in Russian, and it changed. I mean, the language fascinated me, and so I'm not fluent in Russian at all, but I enjoy the language, and I'd certainly like to study it, and I would like to travel to Russia at some stage. I'd love to actually do some theater in Russia at some stage.
1: Это была Николь Кидман на радио Чиппельдук.

got up about 20 to 7, had a shower and had breakfast and had a couple of pieces of toast. You know, forced it down and had a cup of coffee. So it was pouring with rain and I thought, oh God, you know, good old England.

in the land of thrills, y'all. They say the bigger the headache, the bigger the pill. Yeah, mama, we got the big one. They say the longer the scope, the deeper.